7 hash. Nabaya the bonus 0702966122. 0702966126. 0702966122. 0702966122.

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2: 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Getting on a dark spot, Rue, if you give it out there.
1: Okay, so I'm going to go to the
0: dark spots.
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2: the 19.
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2: Eh.
0: 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I'm going to go to the dark spots. I'm going to go to the dark spots. 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
0: Yeah. Look how hard you come and make a good. What do you think? Raho Radimo Ogasoko radio. Thank you. 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
6: you
0: have a Mwangi? Mwangi Zay?
6: Yeah,
0: quite a lot. What do you know? Rasa Generation Z.
6: Yeah, I'm 18 years old.
0: 18? You record to call the high
6: Eh?
0: 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You're my son.
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2: No, you get it.
0: Hey, you got out there.
2: Yeah?
0: You got out there.
2: When I go to challenge, you get out of the door.
0: You want to know I got out of the door. 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You worry. 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
0: 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Kameme, hello.
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0: 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Yeah.
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0: 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is annulled today your covenant with death is canceled today in the name of Jesus. You will not die today. Look for another day. You will not die today in the mighty name of Jesus. No bullets will be used today. Shana shito iti gokuwa. The covenant with death for our children, we cancel it today in the name of Jesus. It is annulled. It is canceled. It is withdrawn in the name of Jesus. Yes. In the mighty name of Jesus. Favanto go shokeria gatho furi wito dogo dhaha ni ndo awitagi wa thakame. The Bible says in Psalms 106 atene matho kirie furi wa ni ndo awitagi wa thakame. Jehovah tuga there is no more bloodshed in our nation. Our nation will not be desecrated by bloodshed of innocent children. In the name of Jesus. Shena chito digotora shioraga itigotora shioraga guo. Those stray bullets we reverse you in the name of Jesus. You will not find our children. You will not find our husbands. You will not find our wives. You will not in the name of Jesus. Onare mare dago shoot makogeria mare muo in the name of Jesus. Father, we thank you because kirikaniro gito nagekuo. Gekuo furori ni wito nege akajo in the name of Jesus. Gutire kumania na reu thayo furori ni wito kumania na reu gekeno furori ni wito kumania na reu gekeno mwathani. We will preach this gospel in the air, in the land, in the sea. Ginya iria reigwe ginya riera reigwe ginya the land hears us in the name of Jesus. And the land of Kenya must respond to the word of God. We are saying today that kure kurare ginya na desert. We are declaring today that the rain comes in those places in the mighty name of Jesus. Father, we exalt you. Lord, we bless you today. Father, we declare, King of Glory, that even hospitals will be empty. We declare, King of Glory, today that even those drug abusers, my Father, they will come to an end in the name of Jesus. Shana chito tikutura nyuanga drugs. Ne tuwa maruta roshine ruwa umothe. 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We bless you, Lord. We want
2: worship you. Yeah. We give you praise. Amen. We give you all the glory. Yeah. You're worthy of praise. You're worthy of glory. Yeah. In Jesus' name we pray.
1: Amen. Amen.
2: Hallelujah.
1: Leo ni ku tiriha.
2: Mugo tiriha.
1: Mudhomi wa mohoro ni igira. Yes.
2: Yeah. Tuna mohoro mudhe.
1: It's not a holiday.
2: Oh, it's not a holiday. It's a working day.
1: It is a working
2: 0740 226
1: okay
2: 132 0740 226 132
1: thank you.
2: I want you to send me a message. Maudoma shimo the twari mega gathonire.
1: Yes, yes.
2: Kirikaniro yakuna ikone kya naro ugoturanyo benia Jehovah nekya dorama hete more than maisha mao. So let us give your life to Jesus. Yes. And you will see a difference. You will arrive at your grave.
1: Yes.
2: At a ripe old age.
1: Thank you.
2: Because talk of it in season.
1: Wow, great.
2: Amen.
1: Uvohoro.
2: Tuanane, next Thursday, majaliwa itakuwa July.
1: Mm-hmm.
2: Next half of the year will be very beautiful.
1: Wow, amen and amen. 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
2: yes.
1: And may God bless Kenya.
2: It God
1: is
2: bless
1: a,
2: Kenya.
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2: A beautiful country.
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1: 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And have a good day.
2: Yeah, have
1: Nori
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0: You know, Shosho.
2: Yes,
1: me. Asus.
0: Good morning. Good morning.
2: How are you guys doing?
0: We are fine.
1: Yes.
0: Are you fine?
1: I'm thanking the Lord.
0: Oh yeah.
1: Ni ahe ogima mwega wa mwiri. Na he jane masses.
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0: 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On the 21st of June 2023. 21st June 2023. 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
3: We must defend the free media. We must defend their right to criticize, to say whatever it is that they want to say, even to write propaganda, even to say the wrong things, even to write falsehood. You know, we must defend that right.
0: 21st June 2023.
1: Naruto June.
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4: Our only objective today is to go and lay the wreath in the company of the victims, the relatives of victims, and we hope that it will go on as peacefully as it looks.
5: Everybody needs to know those malicious people who may have arranged for goons to be in the CBD. We are not in the CBD. Any goon in the CBD belongs to the authorities, not to us. We are telling you, IG and your entire police force, we expect total cover and security.
6: Tuashukuru wale wote kwa heshima ya wazalendo walioaga siku hii. So staying at home is also one way of protesting.
7: Yes.
6: And we thank all those Kenyans who are at home today, who are peacefully and with their families remembering and honoring their heroes. That too is a very special way of honoring.
0: Dudosio atogoria cio aciari aria ciana ciao cioragirwo aheta itaniri hoto cia muinge ni mahota gukinya na kuigirira mahoa mao indi mahoa macio maigirirwo iguru wa thigenge iria hingite farafara ya kwerekera mbunge ya gibururi. 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
8: So as we go to parliament, we are going there to remember those young lives that were cut short by police bullets. And we're saying money cannot replace lives. So we demand justice, we demand accountability, and we demand protection today. Across the entire country today, people are supposed to march. But the president has locked down the country. So even if he didn't want us to have a holiday, today is a national holiday, no work, no school, as we remember the lives lost.
9: As you can see, we are armed with flowers, the families are here, and the leaders. And we are asking the police, you must desist from using force against peaceful protesters.
0: Aya, na hakueja buge ya gefururi, ateteli aihoto shia moige, na onomaradhi inabere na goikio gononi maafitha aforithi, ona thegia ya gukorwo matari na fujo, maafitha aforithi shia baradhi, na 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
10: 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We have been letting people hata wao ulifika hapa namna kama tumefunga barabara.
11: Various people have been arrested in different parts of the stations. We will give you in the evening a more concise brief. 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
0: 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Yes.
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0: 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Evangelist Ruse wa Gojiri our mom.
1: Yes.
0: Ena crusade. Anita crusade.
1: Crusade, when is the crusade?
0: The crusade is tomorrow.
1: Tomorrow where?
0: From Friday to Sunday. Every day from 3 p.m. Crusade Korea Kabati Shopping Center near Kenol.
1: Kabati ni damiona.
0: Same Sunday the inya Sheroshine ni first anniversary ya PBB Thika Greens Church. Congratulations.
1: Wow. Congratulations, evangelist.
0: Kwa Pastor Julius wa PBB Church. Iko pale Thika Greens after Star Resort Korigania na Kaplas Boutique Hotel.
1: Yes.
0: All the best dhinye wa crusade yo ya kuma mudhenye wa rushu ginyagia mudhenye wa Sunday of course. Sunday na guone first anniversary ya PBB Thika Greens Church Korea wa Pastor Julius wa PBB Church Thika Greens aharia hetuka Star Resort kurigani na Kaplas Boutique Hotel. Thank you so much, mama. 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You are one of my support system.
1: May God bless you abundantly.
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1: 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Ni tea master.
0: Oh, yes.
1: 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Na nwaga hizyo muno kuma Norway. Ni nyawira.
0: 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Thank you so much.
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0: 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Thank you so much. Tuigire kurea Jordan College. Na yes. 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
1: 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Weki nye kurea Jordan College of Technology, especially hidalede mara anedera July intake. 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
2: 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Oh, do aku.
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2: I'm not going to be able to do it.
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0: Thank you,
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0: 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Kameme, hello.
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7: 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I did it. I was God Josiah. I'm worried if I forgot the heart. I did that. I got the Caraibe. I did kind of mock you with
2: 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That was you.
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2: Yeah,
0: there's Iga. Where are you going? Where are you going? Where are you going? Where are you going? Where are you going?
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2: Is it a Mwagi?
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0: Omothe tomorrow agucaka na Gen Z.
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0: commemoration. 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Thank you so much. Thank you so much. 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
8: Let me start by saying that our country is safe and secure from the north to south, from east to the west. Our country is safe and secure. Number two, today we know this is the day that the agencies wanted to do the remembrance of what happened on you know, in the year 2024 June. And yesterday, even our CS came out very, very clear. They said that there is no one who is prevented from, you know, demonstrating, picketing, because it is allowed by the law. As long as we follow what is allowed by Article 37 of our Constitution.
7: Hamwe na uguo Kanja ni atetelithi ate gukinyeria riu gutire na ripoti ciao haguku wa ugiteri ona kana githagathago kigie mirurungano.
8: And I'm happy to report that even in Nairobi town I have seen Kenyans laying you know leaf and flowers at parliament there, and they were escorted by police and in a peaceful way, and I'm happy as the Inspector General, because we want a peaceful country, all of us. Security of our country is a collective responsibility for all of us. We cannot say that it's one part to ensure that we are secure. No. All of us, we must do whatever is reasonably possible to ensure that our country remains safe and secure. And that's the reason why I'm saying that right now I've been doing rounds, checking on how we are doing. And I'm happy to report that in all the areas that are affected, they are very okay. The reports that I'm getting from the commanders in the field is that everything is running okay.
7: Mehango ya wajoria na ukui kore ya taonine ya Nyahururu County ni ya Laikipia, Nero Gamire, wajoria magetigira gudhoka gilio idoshiao. 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
1: 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This bill is going to introduce another license that we are also going to be included in that license na tuuzi sigara.
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0: The other one is which part?
2: Tuabide na part 1. 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
0: 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Part 1 ya uga 3. 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
2: No, this is a lovely music. This is content. I tell you. Mudhidhi sisters ni mine the part 1.
0: Oh yes.
2: Now Mudhidhi Komesha. The male band.
0: Oh yes.
2: Makina part 2.
0: Oru akwa dani wa inaina.
2: Yes, Mudhidhi.
0: Mudhidhi.
2: Yes.
0: Bawa gojiri.
2: Mm-hmm.
0: Yes. Mm-hmm. Yeni na loku kwa Eva.
2: Uh-huh.
0: Yes.
2: Yeni. From Mudhidhi.
0: Oh yes.
2: Badi ne oita kwa Mudhidhi Komesha.
0: Karaja
2: David.
0: Yes.
2: No, he sang very well.
0: No, that was good. Cream de la cream.
2: Heroes
0: of the Gen Z demonstrations.
2: The Gen Z heroes.
0: Oh yes.
2: Ona rema kwireire theinwa githagatha ko kia mweri 25 mweri wa June mwaka wa 2024.
0: 2024, yes. Ona rema gura ride matura na guraro aria maisha mao ma cenjirie kaimana. We cannot forget your struggle.
2: We cannot.
0: Oh yes.
2: No to radhi na brona to ikagia ritho TV ne and on K24.
0: Oh yes.
2: Ishi ne bishashia mwekwemwe kuma kuria na Nairobi CBD.
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2: 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Just a few people here and there.
0: Largely expected. And ikia mohoro. 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
0: 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There are little occupation in town here and there. Aragiri. Yes.
2: And of course, in Drake Onado Ginyakore Matuka, in the dress, you know, he and Mafia Shara. And we carry a Mabira Mao.
0: Gago, we carry a ton of Tony Head, the Yagama to come away to what work will stock where I'm a million. So, Gushi and the Marado, look at the arrangement.
2: Yeah,
0: Dukas Yao. Yes.
2: Uwe ni uwe kehana from this end, mm-hmm. from the capital city.
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0: 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But we're just peaceful and calm surroundings. Oh yes.
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0: Oh yes.
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0: Yes.
2: 20014.
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0: 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It is very important you corona kura.
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1: 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Egidio wa Wilson Holmes.
0: 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Ndaga hivika.
1: 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You they have their 20th and 21st handover. Imagine they have had 19 handovers. Yuko na ya 20. Ya 21.
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1: 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They are handing over homes. Hali ya Kenyatta Road. Oh yes. 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
0: That is fantastic. Yeni.
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1: 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You can even share your e-signature. 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
0: Yes. Times Tower.
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0: Yes, yes. 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
0: Go to Maria. 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I'm looking at you. I'm not saying I'm not
1: saying I'm not
0: saying I'm not saying I'm not Noi haha headquarter.
1: Yes. Are hapa hilo.
0: Kai.
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8: 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So I'll request each and everyone to remain and confine within the rule of law, as per the law. 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
9: That's the message from families and Kenyans. You cannot be killing more than 500 Kenyans until revenge to be in office. The only reconciliation that we want is when the President William Ruto resigns from office. And the second thing that we want here, that all police that were involved in the killing of Kenyans, those police officers must be taken to jail.
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7: What we are doing is what we refer to as intelligence-led policing. So if there are indications indicating that there are those who are helping to come and introduce trouble in Nairobi and elsewhere, we do not allow that to happen. And that's why I'm saying that police does not work alone. We work with others. We work with you people. We work together with other security providers. So we have got a lot of information. We have got a lot of intelligence on what is to happen. So whatever kind of actions you see NPAs taking, it is because it is well guided by the available information. If there is any person who has been arrested by the police, the usual procedure must follow, whereby the available evidence is reviewed, and if it can be able to stand before a court of law, then they will be taken to the court.
6: Orere ya Kenya mararirikana andu aria makuire hindi ya mirurungano ya mwaka wa 2024 mbeu njithi ni marathingatwo gutabanagia mirurungano ya thayo niguo kugiririria ikuo ingi makiria. 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
2: 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Yes,
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1: It's been a decade dire kuigwa mundu rau ati ACM. Ya thirire ri.
2: Yo tweka ACM. na DH CRI kana DH IRI
1: yes yara na ACM
2: yes
1: ni are art craft and music
2: yes well actually most of us who actually did that craft and music I can bet you 95% of us can't sing.
1: You can't.
2: And we used to sing the solfa notation literally. Do re mi fa sol la ti do, do ti la so fa mi re do.
1: Na bana na ki unoke gidi rika na.
2: And it was quite musical. Kido style ne muga boto duginya. Shita wa the rest and then the solfa notation. Yes ya. Ta ta ta. Ta fa te fe ti fi ta a a. Okay, no, that is the G clef. It was only F.
1: I know, I think it is the color.
2: Ah, why no? I'm not thinking it. Why no? I'm not that it. High CM, but you know, I'm a professional piece. No, it's only when I ask it. London is burning. London is burning. Fire, fire! Why you got? Did I the air like Jackie? Transport. But you know, I met a year with my lady. What I need to eat my combo combo? Can I put a camera? No one on you, my dear, and
1: music here, I know I'm a man.
2: You see, there was the professional pieces here that had the note, you know, the notes up and down. Malaika, nakupenda malai, I'm in it for you. I'm in it for you. Me fa mi re do no mi.
1: Aí não é na moque buri de olho bom. 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
1: 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The flute.
2: My waki, mwari mwari fudidi yohoro wa note. The solfa notation. 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Allegro, adante. Okay, actually most people cannot remember that. But I can assure you no other. Mire, oko nwe kire ACM. 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Getting gradually fast. Here we go. I am happy today. So happy in Jesus' name. There was a name for that. Allegro and Dante. Yes.
1: Kinyako Uri.
2: Yes. I know I met a girl. What do you want to get? I got three. Because not all inclusive things I got three. Nani ari tebe ya juu ya maji. Makakua nani? Ni Yesu mwana wa Mungu. Ole matayo to translation. Nu wa gereire guru wa mai. It was not for all of us.
1: Yeah,
2: we are glad CBC. Ikitwari dio wega CBC. Nera harness strengths ya murutuo depending on the passion. O taru wa domo mavu da yoko yina. Taru wa domo yono madi sivire muru ta jogu ko inaga emuku.
1: They were on my ACM.
2: Hey. They inspired him the wrong direction. Ah, the G clef, the F clef, and the staff. Staff, yeah, right initial. There are 1, 2, 3, 4, 5. So the notes would be there. Yes. I remember the G clef. You know that I'm sure I have a G clef. We have the asterisk for and. Yes.
1: Yes, yes, yes, buddy.
2: Man, I got it. What are you more than a little set PCR report? We now dash it. We talk to Yamasa, Achakuria, as I mean, me, and you need in a sina, my titty.
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2: 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Ile ono ne Dominic.
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2: 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The fault they are loudly. 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Crescendo ni getting gradually getting loud.
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0: Ule lueta kwa Kenya ajeru.
1: And I always find this gentleman, his visage is makahana na monariri. That gentleman was senator wa Korea Rogongo. GG.
0: Oh, yes. True. Nema hanaine, you know.
1: Very similar in their visages. Yes.
0: Pio.
1: Yes.
0: Oh, agaduma.
1: Oh, yes.
0: Dalo iwa dalirikana na yaro ligiviri ya dalirikana what public holiday to was yari Korea Nyeri. Korea, I think, nike wajake ya Kafiroine kana nigea
1: it was Kafiroine and it was I remember that on Twitter radio horos you are it was Nyeri Madaraka na nikuo raira thimiro mike e was it raira who hebu do raira microphone governor anyiteire ihinda riu ne ambassador wa Mathai
0: yes
1: after the death of
0: governor wa mbere wa Nyeri
1: yes ni hedi yo it was Nyeri Madaraka
0: na governor wa Mathai ya
1: that was the last time we had him. And Kamaru also performed.
0: And
1: the MCs for that event were the gentleman who ride Hayoka Hamata was here. Wakuraya.
0: Oh, Wakuraya.
1: And evangelist Lucy Wagu.
0: Yes. That was way back in 2017.
1: Yes, you are right.
0: Hey. 2017
1: is
0: 9 years ago.
1: Yes. Yeah, there you have it.
0: Yeah.
1: Hapa too.
0: Metu mirona mava maito ne madiru.
1: Oh yes. Section godi wado ita.
0: Board chair gatha ye tennis.
1: Thank you very much. Ndio bakuridika na modern day heroes. Na shito ya sia kuire during the Gen Z demonstrations year 2024. Aluta continua.
0: Wa modern day heroes.
1: Yes.
0: Wago iha na mohoro ma thinashara. 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
8: And this is a developing case. It could be more than the 355. Nairobi County accounted for the highest number of arrests, which is 161, followed by Kajado, 123. And Kiambu are 36. Other arrests were reported in Muranga, 12, Bungoma, 9, Meru, 6, Laikipia, 5, and Machakos, 3. While no arrests were reported from Northeastern, Nyanza, and Coast regions. They will be brought to court to face various charges of robbery, vandalism, road obstruction, and attempted stealing.
7: Atogeretia makiria mwenge wa kaunti ya Mombatha nigutafania mirurungano itari na wagagu obothe kwa ihinda rĩa mĩaka ĩrĩ kĩrũmanĩrĩrio.
8: You also saw in Mombasa they were escorted and they did very good protest. Let me take this opportunity first to say Mombasa is a very interesting case and I must thank the people of Mombasa. Last year and this year they did exactly the same. Peaceful protests went through one of the routes that they had requested, presented their petition, made their message and they went home. Mombasa is such a great example. If there is something we should borrow from Mombasa City, is that it's a great example of a city for now 2 years consecutively that have carried out public protests and demonstrations in a peaceful manner, and we hope to borrow from Mombasa going forward. Last question. Allow me to...
7: Ihinda-inĩ oro rĩu no ateanĩirie ndũmĩrĩri ya ũrĩa warĩ mũnini wa mũtongoria wa bũrũri Rigathi wa Gachagua ya kuga atĩ mũtũrĩre wake ũrĩ hatĩka-inĩ ndũmĩrĩri-inĩ ĩrĩa ragathĩkĩte nenda-inĩ ciake cia ũkinyanĩria hwaĩ wa ira.
8: I must say that in his usual manner, that is who he is. We are used to his normal song. By the way, I find it very strange that a person who once held public office continues with his tribal tirade. For example, he quickly forgets that there is an Inspector General of Police called Mr. Douglas Kanja, and he just likes talking about the Deputy Inspector General of Police because his mind is wired tribally, and of course, most of those things that he was talking about, he's going to be assassinated, he's going to be done this, he's just he likes to be, he's a cloud chaser. So every public something that is of great interest, he likes making it always about him.
7: Natokea bagotigana na isho shigie domiriria Minister Murkomen ni ate fiashara nyige taunine ya Naivasha. 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
0: It can never be. It was not.
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0: Hawakuenda.
1: Yes.
0: Yeah, they are on midterm. Yeah.
1: Yes.
0: So, reketuge ona mudogo wetu Murukomen. 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
0: Is a hassle.
1: Mthetikuwa.
0: 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No ginyo ukoro ni wola gyo siulia on the way. Yeah, where are you headed?
1: Yes.
0: Unaenda wapi?
1: Upanini unaenda da rudi.
0: Yes.
1: Hakuna magari inapita hapa.
0: Yes. 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
1: Ozio.
0: 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Na it was quite unfortunate. Don't we? Kava thirikari iri andu the truth. Iyo taruo kone ta murukomeni iri andu atiriri. 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
0: Tondu they really disorganized people. Tondu taru by kedo around kedo 6:30. There were some of my friends who were calling me.
1: Yes.
0: Kujira, can you imagine kamete kona?
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1: Yes,
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1: yes
0: it also tells a lot.
1: Yes.
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0: 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Which is a very very unfortunate.
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0: eh Hey, Goko.
2: Hey, Goko, good evening.
0: Good evening.
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0: Good to see you too.
2: Yeah.
0: Yeah. Toyo horo.
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2: Aha.
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2: Hari.
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2: Aha.
0: Where why ma mosi for that?
2: Yes.
0: Yes.
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1: yes
0: is not
1: per day
0: yes is not
1: a joke
0: a joke ati amri mi waga dage
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8: 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Other arrests were reported in Murang'a, 12, Bungoma, 9, Meru, 6, Laikipia, 5, and Machakos, 3, while no arrests were reported from Northeastern, Nyanza, and Coast regions. They will be brought to court to face various charges of robbery, vandalism, road obstruction, and attempted stealing.
7: Nige no ateanirie ndumiriri ya uria wari munini wa mutongoria wa bururi Rigathi wa Gachagua ya kuga muturire wake uri hatikaine ndumiriri ni ria ragathikire nendaini ciake cia ukinyaniria hwai wa ira
8: I must say that in his usual manner that is who he is we are used to his normal song by the way I find it very strange that a person who once held public office continues with his tribal tirade. For example, he quickly forgets that there is an Inspector General of Police called Mr. Douglas Kanja, and he just likes talking about the Deputy Inspector General of Police because his mind is wired tribally, and of course. Most of those things that he was talking about, he's going to be assassinated, he's going to be done this. He's just he's a cloud chaser. So every public something that is of great interest, he likes making it always about him.
7: Atogoria amwe na bamwe ng'ethaniro marokire kunyitanira na imwe cia family iria andu ao moragirwo hindi ya mirurungano ya kuregana na watho wa kigina mwaka-ini wa 2024 o undu umwe na ahuraniria 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
5: 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Kanoshere Kampazi Toya Kisasa. Jordan Towers, Elimu Center, Kwame Nkrumah Street, Thika Town. Jordan Driving School, the number one driving school in Kenya.

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5: Our only objective today is to go and lay the wreath in the company of the victims, the relatives of victims.
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7: If we were to stay behind and leave the victims to also stay in their homes, it would be a betrayal of the spirit of the young people.

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